0: part of autumn for me is getting to wear all my boots again. Thank you for being here with me tonight. 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

0: sharing a late summer night with you. A heat wave across California that is burning everybody up. It's so hot. Is it hot where you are, or has it cooled down? It's cooled down considerably at night where I live. Like 20 degrees cooler than it was just a couple of weeks ago at night. And the kids are settling in. We're getting back into a routine because Monday is the big day where they all go back. Thank you for spending this night with me. I'm going to be here to take your calls, to share your stories, to let you lean on my shoulder and shed your tears as you think about Miss Dolly, and to remind you what she tried to remind all of us, that you are enough. You are precious. You are fearfully and wonderfully made. And that's enough. We'll be back. 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It's Always Sunny in Ringe with Sunny 97.7.
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And John Patrick has you for 90s at noon all the way through the ride home until 6 o'clock right here on Sunny 97.7.

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1: You heard that right. 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
0: Whose face you long to touch, whose hands you long to feel intertwined with yours. 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

0: Tonight's Delilah's Dilemma says, "Hey, Delilah, I'm hoping you can help me. I have two best friends that have been in my life for years. I moved across the country, but we remained close, texting every single day, keeping up on our lives. We've always had each other's back. 2 years ago, I got pregnant and had a really hard time emotionally. At first, they were supportive, but then they pulled away, stopped responding, and they don't share their lives with me either now. I felt like I was a burden. I stopped reaching out unless I had something funny or lighthearted to talk about. That's the only way they'll engage with me. Occasionally, they'll ask for pictures of my son. They refer to themselves as his aunties, but I don't feel like they care about me anymore. Should I just let these friendships fade away? Should I go straight up to them and say, I don't want to be friends anymore? Or should I try to mend things? I feel so confused, and it's hard to imagine letting these long-term friendships go. Please give me some advice, Mama Delilah," from Evie. Evie, I will share my words of advice coming up next. You're listening to Delilah. It's always sunny in Troy with Sunny 97.7.
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2: If you missed it yesterday, Raven was talking about the massage chairs. Not the ones at the nail salon, but the ones that people buy and put in their home. Because who is buying these multi-thousand dollar chairs? And if you do have them at your house, they're so monstrous. Where do you put them and how often do you actually use them?
3: It's like a taco that you sink into and it squeezes you. Like, not only am I curious, but I'm somewhat afraid.
2: So when we talked about it yesterday, what we didn't expect was the amount of people that were going to say, not only do we have them in our house, but some people sell them. That's coming up next.

0: $787 plus your tax. And then the highest one, they could go up to over $8,000.
1: What was your selling tactics to get these sold? Like, did they give you bonus points if you sold 6 massage chairs on a weekend?
2: Get their butt in it.
0: Honestly, with the massage chairs, I feel like it was kind of a hope and pray. We didn't push them as much as our other stuff. I mean, if you saw someone sit in one, you'd come over and try to give the whole sales spiel and all the benefits and what it could do for you at home. But a lot of people tend to look at that price tag and they're like, yeah, I don't think so.
1: Right. Yeah.
2: When somebody gets it in their house, I mean, if you sold them, right, and customers were excited about this, did they put them like in a special room? Did they have it right in front of the television? Like, you know, do they put two of them side by side? What?
0: More often than not, yeah, they would just put it right in the living room as a recliner. I've had people come in and buy full sectionals and just get one massage chair as their recliner. It's very funny. I think most of the time you'd want to put it in like a finished basement or an exercise room. I had a few people do that. But yeah, more often than not, they just kind of bring it in and put it down.
1: When you were slow at the furniture store, did you just sit in it and get a massage?
0: Every once in a while, yes, we were allowed to do so. So definitely.
2: Is there like a time limit? Like you get in a hot tub, right? Yeah. Like they tell you, you know, you can't be in a hot tub longer than X amount of time per day or whatever. The massage chair, is it something that you recommend that you be in there for like, you know, 4 hours a day?
1: Sleep in it.
0: I would say definitely not. I mean, especially with the different settings, it can get a little rough depending on, you know, what pressure you're looking for.
2: Okay.
0: And I just feel like it can't be good. I'm someone who's very tense, so it was nice for a little bit. But then after a while, it starts to genuinely hurt the spine. You know, it's just a lot of pressure.
1: Hmm. Elena, one last question. I'm not asking you to stereotype people, but...
0: No, you're good.
1: Okay. But if somebody walked in, how would you know this is a massage chair sucker?
2: Good question.
1: They're going to buy it. I know it.
2: Right.
0: I would say typically it's that person who, you know, is all of a sudden got a big job or making a lot more money than they probably were before. So typically it'll be, I would say like in your 25 to 35 range, whenever you get that first big job, you're starting to make more money. Maybe you finally got somewhere and they come in and they start to feel all spend happy, if you know what I'm saying.
2: Yeah. Right. So it's a splurge item.
1: I like it. Elena, thank you so much for letting us call you. We had a lot of questions, so thank you for taking the time.
0: Absolutely. Thank you so much for giving me a call.
1: Drinking and driving will change your whole world. 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
2: 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Your decision to drink and drive could change someone else's world too, if you hurt or kill them in a crash.
1: Instead, what if your decision to call a sober ride changed your world for the better? Drive sober or get pulled over.
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1: You want to have a good relationship with your neighbors, but is this asking too much? Jessica and AJ, they bought a house with the whole intention that they needed to do massive renovations and construction on the home. So when they started taking down trees, their neighbors, their new neighbors, approached them and said, hey, listen, my husband works from home, so we're going to need you not to start construction before 12 o'clock in the afternoon and 10 a.m. on the weekends. And Jessica was like, okay, I guess we have to do that. We don't want to make our neighbors mad.
0: Yeah, AJ's like, that's absolutely insane. These contractors are on site at like 7 or 8 in the morning, and this could cost us a lot of time and a lot of money. It's not up to me to accommodate everybody around us. We bought this house ready to do this project. I'm not going to hold up for anybody. You know, when we put in a fence, Anna, we had one neighbor that tried to kind of like talk us out of it, approach us, like, you know, try and talk about the property line or whatever. When they showed up, we told the fence guys that. They were like, good, we'll start on that corner.
1: It's funny. I have the neighbors that just bought our next door home. Mm. I got a good feeling they're knocking it down. I got a really good feeling about it. And you know what? Because they started clearing trees, too.
0: Yeah.
1: And I was like, man, my dog's going to be mad.
0: Yeah.
1: It's going to be a lot of noise.
0: But buckle up.
1: But what are you going to do?
0: Right. It's their prerogative.
1: Exactly. What do you think? 1-800-330-9999. Hugo, whose side are you on?
2: On the husband's side. I'm on his side because I also do construction work, and I've dealt with the same kind of problems that he's going through right now. Neighbors can be a little bit of pain, but, you know, they bought the house with the intention of building it, and they can't complain with the neighbors because at the end of the day, it's their time and their money, and they got a dream that they want to accomplish, but if they're being held back by neighbors, then they should probably just let them know, you know what, we're going to go through with this, we're not going to be able to comply with starting late and this and that and the fourth, and, you know, just let them know that this is happening. That's it.
1: Whose side are you on? 1-800-330-9999. Couples Court. 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
0: Just ask her to play WSNI for the artists you know and the songs you love.

0: Hey, Keen, thanks for waking up with the Anna and Raven Show. 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
1: Everybody wants to be a good neighbor, but what do you do when your neighbors come to you with one request? Yeah, we know you're doing a lot of construction at your house. Can you not start it before 12 o'clock during the week and 10 a.m. on the weekends? Because my husband works from home. That's exactly what's happening with Jessica and AJ.
2: I can't even imagine, honestly, having that conversation with a neighbor, somebody coming up to you and asking them, or ever knocking on somebody else's door and talking to them about it. I mean, listen, it's an inconvenience, but you understand that. And what can you do?
1: Well, you can ask your neighbors to stall everything, and that's what they did. And Jessica says, let's just keep the peace. We're going to live next to these people for the rest of our lives. AJ says, absolutely not. What do you think? 1-800-330-9999. John?
3: Here's what I would do. First of all, if they want to accommodate the neighbors, come up with a dollar value, make them cover it. If they don't want to accommodate them, then just do the construction. Maybe start at 8, but you can't delay your project. I would never, ever, ever ask one of my neighbors to delay their project. I would live with the inconvenience as best as possible. These neighbors are going to be a nightmare. No matter what you do, they're going to have demands. You cannot please them. So just go on with your life. Get the construction done. It's stressful enough to extend the project by double the time, because that's what you're losing. If you're losing 5 hours a day, it's going to put stress on your family.
1: Thanks,
3: I wouldn't
1: John.
3: Even deal with that.
1: You sound like
3: John.
1: A genius. Hey, Patrick, what do you think?
4: I am totally with the husband. The neighbor can't dictate what you're going to do in your yard. As long as you follow the rules in the town, you know, 7 o'clock's probably a little early. But 9 o'clock is certainly not out of the question. But other than that, if the guy's legal, go ahead and do it. You know, the guy who works from home, I work from home, but he could go do WeWork. He could go to his mother's house. He could do whatever he needs to do to accommodate the neighbor. It's not the incumbent upon the person that needs to do the work to make their house better. And the next door neighbor doesn't have anything that he can say or do about that.
2: Hey, Mike, tell us, whose side are you on today?
5: Definitely on the husband's side. If you're doing everything legal, someone's always going to whine and complain about it. Me, I would just go next door and go, listen, if you want to accommodate me having to pay overtime and extending the project, if you don't want to put any skin in the game, I'm sorry. I'm doing everything legally. If you hate me for it, that's life.
6: The verdict is in. Jury foreman, what are the results?
1: AJ, our audience agreed with you. It's not your problem. They can take it up with the town, you know, whatever they want. But if you had the permits pulled and you need to get the work done and it's costing time and money, you're not doing anything outside of what you're legally entitled to. Having a conversation with them, that's suggested because that's what a good neighbor would do.
7: Yeah, I think I can live with that. Like I can have an ongoing conversation with my neighbor. They got a deal to close or something on a specific day, fine. But I don't want to have to extend this construction by potentially months just to accommodate essentially one guy,
2: right,
7: in the neighborhood. I haven't gotten any other complaints. Thank you. I'm grateful the people agree with that.
2: Jessica, I think maybe a big gift basket, maybe a heads up when certain heavy equipment is going to be on site, and maybe in that gift basket, some noise-canceling headphones. You know, be a good neighbor, but it's important that they understand, you know, that there's boundaries in this relationship. As they say, good fences make for great neighbors.
8: I'm definitely open to those suggestions, and I don't know how well they're going to work, but, you know, I'm open to meeting halfway and helping to accommodate them to make them feel comfortable and to do what they need to do on their end. So if it takes a basket of fruit and some headphones, then let's consider.
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0: Well, this is terrible news if you just wanted to see Matt Damon in a loincloth like I did.
1: What?
0: I went to go see The Odyssey, and the trailer for a movie called Other Mommy stuck with me to the point where I can't get it out of my head because it was so incredibly disturbing.
1: Oh, yeah.
2: Do you want to know something silly?
3: Yes.
2: Sometimes I think about when you and I were one person. Do you remember that?
3: So I was a baby in your tummy.
2: Do you remember where you were before that?
3: No.
2: You were in my heart. Can I go into your heart?
0: I can't even... When I hear it,
1: well,
0: and the visual of it...
1: All right.
0: Jessica Chastain plays... She plays an evil demon, and she plays the mommy. And, like... It is so disturbing, and I'm mad because, like, I don't like scary movies because
1: right.
0: they stick with me, they give me nightmares, and I was forced to sit through it during the trailer for the movie, for Odyssey, and now I can't stop thinking about her, and I can't stop thinking about it, and I don't want to give too much more away, but I sent the trailer to all my friends yesterday, and only half of them would watch it.
1: Well, horror is huge. Right now, it's bigger than it's been in a very long time, and if you look at what they're putting into these pictures and what they're getting back, it's massive as far as attendance goes. I watch a lot of scary movies now. I didn't always do it before, but I do it now all the time while camping. It's something that I research, and they're getting better and better at being disturbing. This one, it definitely looks scary.
0: I don't like it.
1: It stuck with me. I saw that trailer too, and I was like, whoa,
0: yeah,
1: okay.
0: It doesn't come out until Halloween time, doesn't October, so you have some time to avoid it at all possible costs. But if anybody says, did you see the Other Mommy trailer, say no, and I never want to see it because I'll never sleep again.
1: Yeah, there's some like

0: gory stuff the last couple of years. Back rooms, oh, obsession, long legs, but some deeply weird stuff.
1: I don't want to say like the exact things. I don't want to give too much away, but all I say is contortion. And when that came up on the screen, I like buried my face into my husband's armpit like a child. And I was like, why?
0: Me, it was
1: Matt
0: the
1: Damon in a loincloth. I'm here for the loincloth.
0: Me, it was the mac and cheese, man.
1: Gosh.
0: The mac and cheese.
1: The mac
0: bubble.
1: And cheese.
0: Oh, gosh. You have to watch it. If you watch it,
1: don't
0: you'll
1: watch
0: know.
1: It. Unless you like horror and you never want to sleep again. But I kept thinking about it. You know when you see something and you can't unsee it? That 3 seconds during that trailer, I can't get it out of my head. What did you see that you can't unsee? 1-800-330-9999. Leah.
2: Okay, so I was at a restaurant and they brought me my drinks and their fingers were in the cup as they brought it to me. And then I asked for a lemon and he brought it to me in his hand.
1: Oh my gosh.
0: No. I mean, did he think that you guys were like related? I mean, that's just gross. All bad decisions.
1: But if you think about it, if you're going to the bar, right? You go to the bar back and you grab a lemon wedge out of the container. You're using your bare hands to put it on the plate that you're bringing to the customer. It's still touching bare hands just because we've masked it with the dish underneath. Is it right that he did it? Of course not, but it's not any more or less germs.
0: I mean, one is the server, the other one's the bartender who prepared those lemons and so forth. I like to see a lemon or a lime with a toothpick in it. I want to see that you stabbed it and you put it on my plate.
1: Nobody uses a toothpick. Nobody uses a toothpick.
0: I've been handed it before. Just like olives in a martini, I've been handed it with the toothpick, and I like that.
1: It's because they're not submerged in liquid. If lemons and limes are submerged in liquid, then you use toothpicks. But because they're just cut regularly, you're never going to do that. It's got people germs on it. That's true.
0: Know.
1: Why his fingers were in your martini, that I don't know.
0: I don't want to see it in my face.
1: What did you see that you can't unsee? 1-800-330-9999.
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1: Coming up on the Anna and Raven Show. Did you ever see something and it was so disturbing to you that you can never unsee it? Oh, gosh. It was so random. I was to go see The Odyssey last weekend, and one of the trailers for this new movie that's coming around Halloween time called Other Mommy, I had never been so terrified in my life. And there's this one image of Jessica Chastain in this way that she's contorting her body. I can't get it out of my head. It's given me nightmares for like the last 3 nights.
0: You're an adult, so you think to yourself, I can handle things, right? This stuff doesn't really...

0: They bother me. I know it's not real. But right. Then you see that and you're like, you're thinking about it.
1: But sometimes it's little things that you see that disturb you. Or maybe it's something big. What have you seen that you can't unsee? 1-800-330-9999.

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4: There's a lot of ways to get your news, but we like it through song.
5: Yeah, it just makes things a little bit more palatable. Takes the unpleasant and makes it pleasant.
6: Uh-huh. Talk about unpleasant this week. Come on now. You know what I'm talking about, right?
4: What? Hold on. Producer John sings the news. What are you talking about?
6: Talking about Dolly Parton, man.
4: Oh, yeah, the saddest thing. But, like, she lived the most beautiful life. Sing it. Yeah. Sing it to us.
6: This is what I'm talking about, yes. Right? Hey, Dolly, let's talk about all the hits on the Billboard chart. 26, to be exact.
4: That's a lot.
6: Hey, Dolly. 11 Grammy Awards, and that's just the start.
4: Yep.
6: Your imagination library donated millions of books to kids, so let's talk about heart.
4: Yeah.
6: How about that, huh?
4: I love it.
6: Let's talk about the philanthropy.
4: Dolly and all the things that she's done. And I don't know if you saw, but she has like 700 things still in the works.
5: Yeah.
4: Like they're coming out with Dolly dolls next month. Like that wasn't planned. That's been going on for years. I'm going to buy one for myself, not even for my kids.
5: Charity, plans for new hotels, all that. Like, I mean, the people that work for her and experienced her presence, like it's a gift that's going to keep on going.
4: Absolutely.
5: So that's incredible.
6: Oh, you know what, though? And shout out to Tim Curry, Muppet Treasure Island. Is a masterpiece.
4: Mm-hmm.
6: That's all I'm saying. I didn't really write a song about that, but I just felt like it needed it because Tim Curry's also awesome.
5: Oh, yeah.
4: 100%. All right, yes.
6: Let me tell you what's not awesome. We're in a trade war with Canada.
4: They're so mad.
5: Everybody's so mad. Thanks for the wildfires.
4: Yesterday, for my own amusement, I went to a Canadian Instagram page and I read the Canadians writing underneath. I thought they would all be mad at Americans. They're not. They also have issues in their country, just like we do.
5: Okay.
4: They're all mad at their government, too.
6: Canadians are very nice, though.
4: Well, not these Canadians.
5: Usually, my interactions have been good. Yeah.
6: So, the Prime Minister, Mark Carney, has promised to match every U.S. tariff dollar for dollar,
4: mm-hmm.
6: right? You know what we need from Canada? We need lumber. You know what lumber makes?
4: What?
6: Toilet paper is about to get wiped out. Next time you're sitting on the can, your luck might run out.
5: Oh, boy.
6: It's gonna lead to TP lines. At least that's how it sounds. Toilet paper has got me feeling brown.
4: Ew.
5: Imagine if
6: down,
5: when you went to the store.
6: Better.
4: Yes, please. Yeah. Thank you.
5: Imagine if when you went to the store, they were like, you can only have 6 rows of toilet paper today. Right?
6: I mean, we don't have to imagine it. That was like 6 years ago,
4: right,
6: man.
4: Exactly. We lived that. What are you talking about?
5: I mean, I'm a wipes guy, so that didn't really affect me.
4: That's ridiculous. Disgusting.
5: Made in America, baby. Here we go.
6: Man. All right, well, I'll tell you what. America just got ourselves billions of dollars. You know where we got it from?
4: Where?
6: Meta.
4: Oh.
6: Yeah, exactly.
5: Mm-hmm. Paid us not to ask any more questions,
6: mm-hmm.
5: I guess.
6: Paying us not to ask any more questions. Could be up to $17 billion that the states could receive when this is all said and done. But like you said, Raven, the general tone is, just make it go away.
5: Yeah.
6: Here, take some cash. Because we're going to make back that $17 billion while you're sitting on your couch. Publicly, we'll say that we're sorry for addicting an entire generation to a rectangle you can buy at the store.
4: Yeah.
6: This won't get posted. Can't post that song. No. Shadow
5: right
6: Man,
5: down.
6: Baby.
4: They're like, how much? Can you put a price tag on destroying the entire youth of America through social media? They're like, yeah, $17.2 billion. Yeah, sounds right.
6: Yep.
4: Yeah.
5: Settled.
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4: Calling it the parent panel. If you're an outspoken parent, that you've got opinions and you've got kids that are under the age of 18, we're going to pick 3 parents that we're going to just text them every once in a while. But like, this story just came out. What do you think about it?
1: Yeah, I mean, there's always something that we could use some input for. And opposing views is good, right? So we want those characters. Again,
4: absolutely.
1: If you're a little bit outspoken, right? If your friends are like, oh my gosh, you're so crazy sometimes. That's who I want on the panel.
4: You can sign up at annaandraven.com. 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
4: So easy.

0: It's the Anna and Raven Show on Sunny 97.7. You did it. Welcome to Friday. It's not always easy to get through the week, but there's always that one thing between the routine of getting the kids to school or going to work that just sticks out because it's weird. What was that for you? 1-800-330-9999. Oscar.
1: So I flew down to Houston because I saw something on TikTok about them having a Batman, and I tried to go find the Houston Batman.
2: What?
0: Did you find him?
1: Unfortunately, I did not. They have a Batman, not like I'm Batman, but like a Batman.
0: Oh.
2: Wait a minute. So you were actually searching for somebody that you believed to be a hybrid being, like a monster?
0: The Houston Batman legend. Sightings date back to the 1960s. It's like Bigfoot.
2: Yeah, except it flies, and it's a bat, and it's in Houston, which correct. Would be weird for Bigfoot, 100%. But that's what you were looking for? Are you, like, a monster hunter or whatever?
0: We have a great monster hunter that comes on every Halloween with us.
2: Yeah, we do.
0: Yeah,
2: we do.
1: Really, I'm kind of getting into it. I'm a novice, but I would love to talk to this guy that you have coming on.
2: Oh, we have the guy. He writes a book about the monsters in every single state.
0: The cryptids. What does he call them? Cryptids?
2: The cryptids, the shapeshifter ones. But he's done everything. The grays, anything you can imagine.
0: Yeah, what's his name? Hold on.
2: Flipper guy.
0: My God, it's killing me that I can't think of his name
2: now. Is it David something?
0: David Weatherly. He's our monster expert. Yeah. Look him up. He talks about all the different monsters in every single state. So I can guarantee you he knows all about the Houston Batman.
1: I'm definitely going to reach out.
0: Yeah, you could go a monster hunting with him. He does it all the time. It's his full-time job is to go monster hunting.
2: And he's got like the salt and pepper beard with the weird hat and the hair.
0: And
2: like,
0: when he talks, he talks like this and it sounds haunted.
2: I don't remember that about David talking that way.
0: Yeah,
2: but
0: it's very spooky when he talks.
2: I mean, he has a way of storytelling because he's been in many different...
0: He's
2: you know
0: a
2: what?
0: Monster
2: just go hunt
0: hunter.
2: Monsters with David Weatherly.
0: You know,
2: it'll be
0: have fun. Have a good time.
2: Right.
0: Report back.
1: Thanks. Will do.
2: Enjoy Houston. Mike Jones.
1: Already.
0: Karina, what did you see this week or did you do this week that was very weird?
3: Okay, you guys are not even going to believe this, and I want you to get ready because it's way adorable. Yes, that's the new thing to say. Way adorable.
2: Very adorable.
3: Anyway, I'm at a red light and walking across the street is a woman dressed almost like Paddington Bear, you know, with the yellow rain hat and the yellow rain coat and the big galoshes, if you will, hunter boots, whatever. So she's walking across the street and behind her, she has a leash that is attached to a tiny little neck of a duck. And behind the mama duck is all the little baby ducks. And they're all attached to each other by neck. I like this little string. And they're all walking across the street. I promise
0: you this happened.
2: I have a friend who has a house full of ducks. I'm not even kidding. He built them a house. He loves ducks. Yeah, his lady left him. But, I mean, let me just answer that question.
3: Apparently. But,
2: you know, he loves his ducks. They're like pets. And he doesn't even have to put them on a leash. They'll go to town with them and all that, and they'll follow them around like a dog.
0: There are special leashes for ducks and chickens.

0: Boston Red Sox baseball.
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0: 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Wrong answers only. What do you do when somebody is filming you without your consent? So technology has advanced so much that people have these Meta glasses now, where they could be wearing sunglasses and videoing you. Or maybe you've been shopping at the grocery store or out in public, and all of a sudden you see somebody take out their phone and they're videoing you.
1: Yeah.
0: And this one influencer, Raven, had a great idea on what to do to stop that.
2: If you think someone's filming you with smart glasses without your consent, the internet says you should start singing a Disney song.
3: I can show you the world.
1: Oh, that's bad.
0: Yeah, it's really
2: bad.
0: Here's
2: why.
4: Well, because we all know that Disney goes after people that don't license their music, right?
2: It probably won't get the person to stop filming. Hmm. But the theory is that social media platforms might recognize the copyrighted song and stop the video from being posted online, or mute it at least.
1: It's an interesting concept. So what you're doing is you're not putting it on the morality of the person that's been filming you to take down the post or delete it, because, I mean, let's be honest, they're a weirdo anyways, and they're not going to do that.
0: Yep.
1: You're putting it on the internet to pull it down because it's not properly being paid for or acknowledged. It's a pretty savvy move, actually, if it would work.
0: We've done that here. Sometimes we've posted videos that have music playing in the background. We don't even realize it, and it's been taken down because of copyright rules.
1: Bruno Mars's people are so fast.
0: Yep.
1: It's like they are instantly on it. I would say, I mean, if you're not doing Disney, do Bruno Mars.
0: What song are you singing? Somebody starts filming you. What Disney song are you singing?
1: You know, I guess I would do probably the Seven Dwarfs.
0: Let me hear it.
1: Hi-ho. Hi-ho, it's off to work we go.
0: Oh.
1: I don't know, remember
0: let
1: the rest.
0: Let it go, let it go.
1: I mean, did you try to make that bad?
0: I don't know. I'm not a very good singer. But let's do something. Wrong answers only. This is the opposite of right answers. Wrong answers only. If somebody is filming you, what do you do? 1-800-330-9999. Alexandra.
5: Start making animal noises. My favorite one is go moo like a cow.
0: Good.
1: I feel like the weirder the behavior, though, the more I just keep filming at that point, right? Because then I'm like, oh, something interesting is about to happen here.
0: Yeah, the crazier the person, the more you keep going.
1: Right. Like, the old school answer would be immediately just take your clothes off. But, you know, if somebody's taking their clothes off now, you're like, oh, something's about to happen here.
0: That's a great answer, because if somebody's taking their clothes off and you're filming them, all of a sudden, you can be arrested for that. I think.
1: No.
0: I don't know what
1: the rules
0: are. No,
1: you can't. Not in public. Not in the world.
0: Oh, I thought
1: it was. Not out in the world.
0: All right,
1: no.
0: Never mind. Okay. Yeah. Isaiah, how about you? Wrong answers only. Somebody's filming you. You don't want them to. What do you do?
6: I walk up to the camera and start yelling random stuff like, hey, I love tomatoes. Hey, I ain't never been to Toledo. Just start saying random stuff to make them think that you're crazy. And that normally works. I've had that problem happen before.
0: What if you just, while you're doing that, you just put one hand gently on their shoulder?
1: Now it's salt.
6: Yeah, that's what I'm going to say. Like, I'm kind of rolling my eyes around and stuff like that. You know, just got to make it kind of add into the whole act.
1: That might work for me. My first thought when you said you were going to walk up to it was that you were going to lick the lens for some reason. I don't know why.
0: That's also a wrong answer.
1: Yeah, that would be weird.
6: Yeah.
0: Oh, and wrong answers only. Somebody's filming you. You don't want them to. What are you going to do?
7: Asking them to let me speak with their manager. And I'm going to escalate it. And I'm going to have them fired from whatever social media influencer great job they have.
1: Flipping the power on somebody and saying that you're going to get them canceled, that you're going to get them in trouble with their boss. I mean, I think people do have to be aware of that. A lot of people get canceled every day now. One thing acting out of sorts, and then they track you down, they dox you and figure out who you are, and you're done.
0: Imagine you're filming somebody and they come over and say, I want to speak to your manager.
1: That's
0: and
1: right.
0: You're like, what? I'm just literally sitting in this corner filming you.
1: Why are you filming me? What is it you do for a living? Who do you work for?
0: Send me a survey. I would like to fill out a survey about your behavior.
1: That's right. Customer service, I'm going to press zero on this.
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0: So I'm on neither of those sides this morning. 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
2: What would you do if you were living with your parents rent-free with your husband for years? And all of a sudden now, your mom's best friend comes back into the picture because she's getting a divorce and she needs a place to stay. And she's taking up all your private area.
1: Well, Kent and Lisa, they find themselves, they had their own apartment downstairs in her parents' home. And it was supposed to be temporary at first, but it's turned out to be really beneficial to them, as you might imagine at this point. Kent says, listen, we help around the house. You know, we help around in the yard and whatnot. We pick up some groceries from here to here. And right now we're suffering because this woman is now in our space. We just need to know when she's going to be leaving. But Lisa says, there's no way we can ask.
2: Right. We can't say to my mom and dad, like, when is your friend leaving when we live here for free? Can you, though, if you've been living there for so long? 1-800-330-9999. Liz, whose side are you on?
3: I am on the wife's side. I think it's crazy. They're being given a gift to live there for free, and it's their parents' home. The parent can make the decision about how they want to control their house and who they want to live there.
1: Yeah.
3: And if they don't like it, maybe it's time for them to move out.
1: Yeah, right. I mean, if you want to be able to control the situation, you have to be in control of the situation. Thanks for the call.
2: Thank
1: you. Know, what's funny to me, Anna, is, listen, I love my children, of course, but when you're talking about a very good friend who's all of a sudden in a position where they need your help, don't mess with the ride or die. Like, that's a tricky situation.
2: Absolutely.
1: Right?
2: Richie, whose side are you on?

0: jury foreman. What are the results?
1: Lisa, our audience agreed with you. It's not your house. You can't tell your mother-in-law who can come and who can't. And if there's an issue, a lot of the audience agreed. You guys can move out on your own. You're adults. You don't need to stay with her.
2: Yeah, I mean, we plan to do that at some point. It's also turned into a situation, I think, where we're helping, you know, keep an eye on them and take care of them as they're getting older. So it's not just us relying on them for the house. They rely on us for a few things, too. But I understand it is their house.
1: Lisa, you have to be happy to hear that.
3: Yeah, I mean, I just was feeling really uncomfortable with the idea of us trying to put an ultimatum on someone else when we're crashing there, too.
4: Yeah, when you're on the graces of somebody else, like, you know, you're on their timeline. You're on their everything, basically, at that point, right? And if you get to be a little bit too questioning during that process, that can change really quick.
3: Yeah, absolutely. Yeah, I'm glad to hear that people are on my side.
1: If you have a problem, too, send an email, couplescourt@annaandraven.com.
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8: Good morning. President Trump says he's renaming Lake Ontario to be known as Lake America in the United States as he escalates his trade war with Canada. The Republican president signed an executive order in the Oval Office on Thursday that updated the lake's name for the U.S. Geographic Naming Service. A federal judge is once again blocking President Trump's executive order that seeks to limit mail voting in the midterm elections. U.S. District Court Judge Indira Talwani put a new 14-day hold on the plan following a fresh round of lawsuits just days before mail ballots began to go out. The case could be headed back to the Supreme Court, which sided with Trump earlier this week. Drivers should expect traffic changes around Keene Central Square today as construction continues. Westbound traffic on West Street is being detoured onto Gilbo Avenue and School Street, while westbound traffic on Roxbury Street is being detoured onto Franklin and Beaver Streets. Motorists and pedestrians should use caution and expect changing traffic patterns. The DEA has officially opened its New England laboratory in Londonderry. The 50,000-square-foot facility will support drug investigations across New England, analyzing drug evidence and fingerprints. The DEA says the lab will help investigators get critical forensic results faster. Construction has begun on infrastructure improvements at the Winston Prouty Center's campus on Maple Street in Brattleboro. The first phase includes upgrades to water, sewer, and electrical systems, supporting plans for 30 new housing units. Fundraising is underway with a goal of raising $5 million for the next phase of construction. Mostly cloudy with a few showers possible, highs from 78 to 81. In the Mikey Now News Center, I'm Kelsey Johnson.
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6: Here is your Friday Red Sox Minute presented by Samuel Adams. Boston visits the New York Yankees this weekend. It'll be a four-game series with a doubleheader coming up on Saturday. Tonight, we've got Patrick Sandoval getting the ball. He's got a record of 1-2 with an ERA of 4.5. He's going up against Yankee great Cam Schlittler, who's 11-6 with an ERA of 2.16. But Schlittler comes into this one with 193 strikeouts under his belt. Red Sox are two games behind New York right now for second place in the American League East and firm hold of the second wild card in the American League. Coming up tonight, it'll be the 10th time these teams meet this season. That is your Red Sox Minute, presented by Samuel Adams, the official beer of the Boston Red Sox.
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1: And now, Anna and Raven's Middle Schooler News.
2: Every week, another middle schooler joins us, and they share the three biggest news stories. Today, it's Ariana. Ariana, where are you calling from?
3: I'm calling from Bethany.
2: Okay, you want to give a shout-out to your school?
3: Yeah, so I'm a seventh grader at Stoller Middle School.
2: Beautiful.
0: Seventh grade was awesome, Anna.
2: Yes.
0: You've heard me say it before. I had a great time in seventh grade.
2: Do you want to say hello to anybody?
3: Yeah, I'd like to give a shout-out to my brother.
2: What's up, brother? How old's your brother?
3: I think he's 10 now.
2: Oh, good.
0: Well, I think so.
2: He's getting so big.
3: Yeah.
2: Did you guys start school yet?
3: Yeah. Actually, yesterday was my first day of school.
0: Oh, well, that's why the energy is still really big right now, right?
2: How'd it go?
3: Yeah. It was okay.
2: All right. We'll take that.
0: Yeah.
2: Yeah.
0: Mixed bag. Did you get lost? Were you able to find all your classes? That's a big one.
3: Yeah. All my classes are kind of like in the same area. Mm-hmm. So it was pretty easy, actually.
2: Well, Ariana, we're very excited to have you. Can you give us the first story of the three biggest of the week?
3: Of course. So my first story is a new species of snake named after a rock star. Scientists have found a new species of snake in New Guinea. The scientific name is Lilapis slushy after Slash, a famous guitarist from the band Guns N' Roses.
0: Nice.
3: A scientist chose this name because Slash has a lifetime interest in reptiles.
0: I did not know that.
2: No.
0: Slash, if you're not aware, Ariana, also has like a glistening kind of like oily look to him too.
2: And they look right? like a snake.
0: I mean, he does. He looks like he's a little bit slippery, right? Yeah. I mean, be honest. Look at those photos there. Is he sweaty? Is he grimy? I don't know. He's very rock and roll.
2: That snake also has a lifetime addiction to top hats. That's
0: nice.
2: A big thing. Do you know anything about Guns N' Roses, Ariana?
3: Not really.
0: That's probably best. That's probably safest, right?
2: All right, go ahead. Give us that second biggest news story.
3: Okay, so next we have a new world record recently announced by an Australian man named Angus Johnstone. He set a new Guinness World Record for the longest time flying a kite. Angus flew his kite for 26 hours, 15 minutes, and 15 seconds.
0: Wow.
3: Mm-hmm. I know. He used the challenge to raise money for charity towards education and healthcare in Myanmar. Myanmar is the place where he once lived, taught, and met his wife.
2: That's wonderful.
0: My dad was a big kite flyer.
2: Really?
0: Yeah, he had stunt kites and high-flying kites. I had never had any idea that there was different types. And I remember that when we would fly these kites, like some of these would be hundreds of feet up in the air.
2: Yep.
0: You had to have a serious like rope. Like it was like a twine almost.
2: Have you ever flown a kite, Ariana? It's like a lost art.
3: I think I did once, like at the beach.
2: Yeah, the beach is the best
0: good spot for it.
2: Yeah, to fly a kite.
0: Mm-hmm.
2: All right, give us that third biggest story of the week, girl.
3: So finally, we have a raccoon crashes the Mets game and scores a free hot dog. During the Mets game last week, a raccoon was spotted reaching through the hole in the stadium seats, trying to grab leftover peanut shells. A fan then decided to give it a leftover hot dog, and the raccoon pulled the entire hot dog into its hiding spot.
0: Nice.
3: A video of the hungry raccoon quickly spread across the internet. And the Mets won the game 4-2 against the Padres. But some fans say the raccoon was the real winner that night.
0: You know, when an animal does this and they end up winning the game, like that becomes a symbol, right? So if that raccoon plays his cards right and he just stays in that area, he's probably going to eat pretty well for a while.
3: Yeah.
2: My husband will tell you, now that you've fed it a hot dog, it lives there. It's never going to leave you alone. It'll be there every single day looking for more hot dogs.
0: Well, if they keep winning.
2: Well, you did such a wonderful job today, Ariana. Thank you so much for being our middle schooler of the week.
3: Yeah, of course. Thank you for having me.
0: It's going to be a great school year. Good luck.
3: Thank you.
2: If you're a middle schooler or you have a child who's a middle schooler that would like to join us on the air, sign them up at annaandraven.com. 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The next time you're out with your friends, consider what would happen if you got pulled over after drinking.
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2: Instead, what if your decision to call a sober ride changed your world for the better? 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
0: Just ask Alexa to

0: Where they lock contestants in Willy Wonka's Chocolate Factory, and there's an AI Gene Wilder, which I'm sure is freaky.
1: Okay, I hope they got permissions for that.
0: I'm sure they did. I don't think you mess around with that.
1: I wouldn't.
0: What author wrote Charlie and the Chocolate Factory?
1: Stephen King's old roommate. I actually know this one.
2: Yes.
1: It's not Ronald. It's, I mean, the guy's name is Dahl? Dahl?
0: It is Dahl. It's Roald Dahl.
1: Raul.
0: But one of our coworkers, Alan, told me yesterday it's pronounced Roald Dahl, which he knows everything, so I'm just going to go with it that he's probably right. I always said Roald Dahl, but it's Roald Dahl. Number two, Keanu Reeves is leading a poll of celebrities with the most aura, meaning their effortless presence, charisma, and coolness. He's followed by Jesus and then John Cena.
1: You know what? I mean, that order doesn't seem so bad.
0: Does he star in where he has to keep the bus over 50 miles per hour?
1: Speed, and it holds up, man.
0: Number three, General Mills says it removed all artificial dyes from its U.S. cereals, including favorites like Trix and Lucky Charms.
1: That's a good idea.
0: What brand of cereal has the slogan, "They're great"?
1: Frosted Flakes, they were my favorite.
0: Who said it?
1: Tony the Tiger, of course.
0: Number four, Coyote vs. Acme is now in theaters and follows the coyote as he sues the Acme Corporation. It's being called the best Looney Tunes movie ever.
1: You know, and they weren't going to put it out. Can you believe that?
0: What's the star coyote's full name?
1: Wile E. Coyote.
0: Yep. And number five, the Andreas Castle in the Scottish Highlands has been the filming location for what reality show for both the UK and the US?
1: I'm just going to say, would it be Love Island?
0: No, Traitors.
1: Would Love Island be on an island? Yeah, that doesn't make any sense. Right. You know what? Traitors, very cool show, and that's a cool looking place.
0: 4-1 today, Valerie. That's going to get you an Ann on Raven t-shirt.
3: Oh, thank you so much. It's Valerie, and unfortunately, I can't beat Raven.
1: Better luck next time. Enjoy that shirt, girl. $2,700 Monday, Anna.
0: Thanks, Matt. He supplied one of the questions that we used today. If you have an idea for a question, too, submit it at annaonraven.com.
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20: If you missed it yesterday, Raven was talking about the massage chairs, not the ones at the nail salon, but the ones that people buy and put in their home. 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

0: 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Every Thursday, look for our Anna and Raven Weekend Planner, a look at some of the big events happening in the Monadnock region.
1: Yesterday, around this time, Raven was talking about how he doesn't understand who buys those giant massage chairs.
2: Yeah, I mean, I just have this lingering curiosity about who is

0: time.
1: You know, Elena, I feel like a furniture store would make sense for me as the spouse when I'm walking in and furniture shopping is dragging on and on. At the same time, I don't feel like it's a choice that I actually put in my house. So when they came up with these chairs, the first time you saw one, were you like, that's a great idea or a terrible idea? What happened?
0: I would definitely say I thought more it was a bad idea, especially in our area. I wouldn't say that we're an extremely high income area. I'm in a very small town in Pennsylvania. So it's something that you didn't think would really sell, but they sold.
2: And how much were they cost?
0: I mean, the cheapest version you could get was no less than $3,000. It was like $2,987 plus your tax. And then the highest one, they could go up to over $8,000.
2: What was your selling tactics to get these sold? Like, did they give you bonus points if you sold 6 massage chairs on a weekend?
1: Get their butt in it.
0: Honestly, with the massage chairs, I feel like it was kind of a hope and pray. We didn't push them as much as our other stuff. I mean, if you saw someone sit in one, you'd come over and try to give the whole sales spiel and all the benefits and what it could do for you at home. But a lot of people tend to look at that price tag and they're like, yeah, I don't think so.
2: Right. Yeah.
1: When somebody gets it in their house, I mean, if you sold them, right, and customers were excited about this, did they put them like in a special room? Did they have it right in front of the television? Like, you know, do they put two of them side by side? What?
0: More often than not, yeah, they would just put it right in the living room as a recliner. I've had people come in and buy full sectionals and just get one massage chair as their recliner. It's very funny. I think most of the time you'd want to put it in like a finished basement or an exercise room. I had a few people do that. But yeah, more often than not, they just kind of bring it in and put it down.
2: When you were slow at the furniture store, did you just sit in it and get a massage?
0: Every once in a while, yes, we were allowed to do so. So definitely.
1: Is there like a time limit? Like you get in a hot tub, right? Yeah. Like they tell you, you know, you can't be in a hot tub longer than X amount of time per day or whatever. The massage chair, is it something that you recommend that you be in there for like, you know, 4 hours a day?
2: Sleep in it.
0: I would say definitely not. I mean, especially with the different settings, it can get a little rough depending on, you know, what pressure you're looking for.
1: Okay.
0: And I just feel like it can't be good. I'm someone who's very tense, so it was nice for a little bit. But then after a while, it starts to genuinely hurt the spine. You know, it's just a lot of pressure.
2: Hmm. Elena, one last question. I'm not asking you to stereotype people, but...
0: No, you're good.
2: Okay. But if somebody walked in, how would you know this is a massage chair sucker?
1: Good question.
2: They're going to buy it. I know it.
1: Right.
0: I would say typically it's that person who, you know, is all of a sudden got a big job or making a lot more money than they probably were before. So typically it'll be, I would say like in your 25 to 35 range, whenever you get that first big job, you're starting to make more money. Maybe you finally got somewhere and they come in and they start to feel all spend happy, if you know what I'm saying.
1: Yeah. Right. So it's a splurge item.
2: I like it. Elena, thank you so much for letting us call you. We had a lot of questions, so thank you for taking the time.
0: Absolutely. Thank you so much for giving me a call.
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1: Good morning. President Trump says he's renaming Lake Ontario to be known as Lake America in the United States as he escalates his trade war with Canada. The Republican president signed an executive order in the Oval Office on Thursday that updated the lake's name for the U.S. Geographic Naming Service. A federal judge is once again blocking President Trump's executive order that seeks to limit mail voting in the midterm elections. U.S. District Court Judge Indira Talwani put a new 14-day hold on the plan following a fresh round of lawsuits just days before mail ballots began to go out. The case could be headed back to the Supreme Court, which sided with Trump earlier this week. Drivers should expect traffic changes around Keene Central Square today as construction continues. Westbound traffic on West Street is being detoured onto Gilba Avenue and School Street, while westbound traffic on Roxbury Street is being detoured onto Franklin and Beaver Streets. Motorists and pedestrians should use caution and expect changing traffic patterns. The DEA has officially opened its New England laboratory in Londonderry. The 50,000-square-foot facility will support drug investigations across New England, analyzing drug evidence and fingerprints. The DEA says the lab will help investigators get critical forensic results faster. Construction has begun on infrastructure improvements at the Winston Proudy Center's campus on Maple Street in Brattleboro. The first phase includes upgrades to water, sewer, and electrical systems, supporting plans for 30 new housing units. Fundraising is underway with a goal of raising $5 million for the next phase of construction. Mostly cloudy with a few showers possible, highs from 78 to 81. In the My Keene Now News Center, I'm Kelsey Johnson.
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Oh, look, it's Alanis Morissette. It must be the 90s at noon on sunny 97.7. That was ironic. Waiting in the wings, the Backstreet Boys right now. Haven't heard this one in a while. I haven't, at least. This is Michael Jackson, Black or White. 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

0: Keene and Brattleboro, sunny 97.7. Good Friday afternoon, wrapping up the 90s at noon with the Backstreet Boys and All I Have to Give. We heard from Michael Jackson, Black or White, and got started today with Alanis Morissette. Hope you're having a wonderful day. Weather's shaping up to be nice today. That chance of showers we were talking about is gone. It's out of the forecast now, as we saw very little rain yesterday as well with the predicted rainfall. We're due for rain. We'll get some early next week. Your full forecast coming up a little later on this hour. Right around the corner, if you like really old movies, like silent movies, and you like live music, have I got an event for you. 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

Boom, boom, boom, boom, boom, boom, boom, boom, boom, boom, boom, boom, boom, boom, boom, boom, boom, boom, boom, boom, boom, boom, boom, boom, boom, boom, boom, boom, boom, boom, boom, boom, boom, boom, boom, boom, boom, boom, boom, boom, boom, boom, boom, boom, boom, boom, boom, boom, boom, boom, boom, boom, boom, boom, boom, boom, boom, boom, boom, boom, boom, boom, boom, boom, boom, boom, 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boom, boom, boom, boom, boom, boom, boom, boom, boom, boom, boom, boom, boom, boom, boom, boom, boom, boom, boom, boom, boom, boom, boom, boom, boom, boom, boom

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0: That's Adele and Hello on Sunny 97.7. I'm Sean Patrick. Traffic on a freeway in Los Angeles in the L.A. area faced an orange obstacle when a truck lost a pallet of cheese ball containers spilled into the roadway. The California Highway Patrol confirmed the pickup truck lost about 120 containers of Utz cheese balls on the 105 freeway in Linwood shortly after 5 in the evening on Tuesday. CHP officials said extra traffic delays were caused by drivers stopping on the freeway to find and retrieve undamaged cheese ball containers. Hey, babe, you'll never guess where I got these.
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5: For those who remember Ben Copeland, know how much he gave. Committee after committee, cause after cause, always aimed at a better life for someone in need across this whole region. And his life's work began in food, teaching people how to eat and live a little better. 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
4: Now your Monadnock region forecast from Sunny 97.7.
3: A partly sunny day today with a high near 80, a low around 52 tonight. Beautiful weather overnight. My opinion, that's very subjective. Sunny tomorrow, highs flirting with 80, upper 70s for the most part on Saturday, overnight lows in the mid-50s. Then mostly sunny Sunday with a high near 82 degrees. Monday, more of the same. Showers likely to come our way on Tuesday night, and Wednesday next week. 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All

Keene and Brattleboro's Sunny 97.7, Duncan Sheik and Barely Breathing. Hey, it's National Bowtie Day. Remember Senator Paul Simon and his bow tie? I remember Al Franken's impression of Senator Paul Simon more than I remember Paul Simon, but he wore the bow tie. It's also National Power Rangers Day. 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

0: 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I'm Sean Patrick. 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

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Coming up, a story about a bear that broke into a home in Colorado, wreaked havoc, set a fire, and sadly, the story doesn't end well for the bear. People are okay, but I'm sure you're more concerned about the bear. 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

0: 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I'm Sean Patrick. So firefighters in Colorado were called to a home where a bear broke through a door. Apparently it's happened at this home previously as well. This bear tore apart the inside of the house, very aggressive, and started a fire in the kitchen. The Crested Butte Fire Protection District said a couple of people were inside the home when the bear forced its way in, knocked over shelving, furniture, and window coverings in the entryway and living room before moving into the kitchen. It broke apart a wooden dish drying rack that landed on an electric stovetop, which was turned on at some point by the bear or by his activity. The rack caught fire. It filled the home with smoke. The home's residents called 911 and reported the bear only when it was scratching on their bedroom door. Citing the bear's aggressive behavior, the fire, and limited access to the resident, sadly, officers euthanized the animal and then extinguished the kitchen fire.
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1: Partly sunny, a high near 80 today. Lows tonight around 52 degrees. I'll take it. Show of hands. Yeah, nice weekend as well. Sunny tomorrow, highs near 80. Overnight lows again in the 50s, low to mid-50s. Saturday night, mostly sunny Sunday with a high near 82 degrees. And a Monday, a partly sunny day with highs near 80. The good news, and we really do need rain again, we do have some showers in the forecast Tuesday and Wednesday next week. Sunny 97.7.

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0: honor the 60th anniversary of Star Trek. On September 8th, a museum in London will attempt to set a world record for the most people making the Vulcan salute at the same time in the same place. And what is the record? Well, there doesn't appear to be a record on the books for that already. 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

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Cover your kids' ears if your kids are around. Sad news. Eeyore has died. Well, it's the guy who voiced Eeyore. I'll share the story coming up. Stick around. It's sad. You should

0: Keene and Brattleboro, sunny 97.7. I am Sean Patrick. If I were another person, I would start with Optimus Prime here, but I'm starting with Eeyore. Eeyore has passed away. The guy who voiced Eeyore, Peter Cullen, he's also the iconic voice behind Optimus Prime. He has died at the age of 85. His agent announced Cullen died Wednesday at his home in Los Angeles. His career spanned decades, starting with the Smothers Brothers Comedy Hour. A lot of people got started on that show. It included roles in The Smurfs and G.I. Joe. He became a cultural icon as Optimus Prime in Transformers, inspired by his brother, a Vietnam War veteran.
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9: A nice day, partly sunny, a high near 80, and a beautiful overnight lows around 52 degrees with clear skies. Sunny tomorrow, a high near 80 to start the weekend. Lows again in the 50s on Sunday. More sunshine, highs in the low 80s. Partly sunny skies on Monday with a high near 80 degrees as we head back to work. Showers are likely Tuesday night, and Wednesday next week. Again, as we know, subject to change. Enjoy today. Enjoy the weekend. That's an order. Sunny 97.7, it's just a great band name. You want to shout it out, but how do you shout at the beginning of Careless Whisper? It's Wham! 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

Keene and Brattleboro, sunny 97.7. 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Well, happy birthday if your birthday falls on August 28th. A couple of Yankees. Former Major League Baseball manager and player Lou Piniella, 83 years old today, and a great pitcher, Ron Guidry, turned 76. 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

0: Keenan Brattleboro, sunny 97.7. I'm Sean Patrick. A sober note, rescuers have pulled survivors from mud and helicopters have lifted people to safety after those flash floods hit Nepal and China. If you haven't watched the videos yet, brace yourself for when you do see them. Just jaw-dropping stuff. A glacier fell, basically. The disaster has killed over 500 people. It's left more than 1,500 missing, including about 90 U.S. citizens. The State Department here in the U.S. says it's not aware of any U.S. deaths, but three Americans have been rescued.
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0: It's Friday. Happy Friday. Tomorrow's Saturday. A lot to do. Do some junking. Go yacht sailing. I mentioned about an hour ago the Richmond Community Church, the United Methodist Church there in Richmond. They have a yard and bake sale that starts at 8 in the morning. There's a coin stamp, postcard, and sports card show in Charlestown. Senior Center starts at 9 tomorrow morning. All Souls tagless sale at the All Souls Universal Unitarian Church in West Brattleboro starts at 9 o'clock. 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You get my drift. There's a lot of great listings on our website at SonnyKeen.com and the community calendar page. It takes you to MyKeen now.

Keenan, Brattleboro, Sunny 97.7. An increasing number of people are going to AI for spiritual advice. I'll share the story coming up. Please don't do it. Don't.

0: That's a good lead-in song for my next story. That's Pharrell Williams and Happy. I am Sean Patrick on Sunny 97.7. An increasing number of spiritual seekers. Are you a spiritual seeker? Are you looking for truths and love and peace? A lot of seekers are finding that artificial intelligence is giving them non-judgmental access to spiritual insights. Don't do it. The trend is growing, notably in Hinduism, where gurus are considered essential for spiritual growth. Apps like ChatGPT, actually in this case, Gita GPT, provide guidance based on sacred texts. Critics argue AI lacks the wisdom and accountability of human gurus because AI's not conscious, and it has no soul. However, some real-life gurus are embracing AI to reach more followers.
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7: Now your Monadnock region forecast from Sunny 97.7.
8: A high near 80 today, a low tonight around 52 degrees. I love these cooler overnights. Tomorrow, sunshine, a high near 80 to start the weekend. Overnight lows again, 50s, around 54 degrees, your expected low on Saturday night. Sunday, mostly sunny, highs in the low 80s. On Monday, partly sunny skies with highs near 80. Then showers likely Tuesday, mainly late in the afternoon. Tuesday night and Wednesday, showers likely as well. 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

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Happy birthday to Shania and Leanne. 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

0: Keenan Brattleboro, sunny 97.7, an awkward day today, maybe at the White House, maybe not. President Trump is keeping himself busy. He renamed Lake Ontario Lake America on Thursday by signing an executive order. Today is the sixth anniversary of the U.S.-Israeli conflict with Iran, a war that he initially said would last just a couple of weeks.
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at the fire department. 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

Keenan Brattleboro, sunny 97.7. 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Keep telling yourself that. Pats lost big to the Browns. They're playing in Munich this year. I'll share coming up on sunny 97.7.

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0: Keene and Brattleboro, sunny 97.7. Ugly end to the preseason for the Patriots, who end the preseason with a win, a loss, and a tie. The loss was last night, 37-13. They got blown out by the Cleveland Browns. Preseason, doesn't matter. The NFL this year will play a record 9 regular season games internationally. They include 3 cities hosting for the first time, Melbourne, Australia, Rio de Janeiro, and Paris. The Patriots will face the Lions in a matchup in Bavaria in Munich, a homecoming for Detroit wide receiver Amon-Ra St. Brown, whose mother was born in Germany. They love him there. The November 15th game at Bayern Munich's home stadium will be the 3rd NFL game in Munich.
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6: 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Partly sunny today, about 80 degrees. Your high, lows tonight around 52. Bundle up, a beautiful overnight. Sunny tomorrow, a high near 80 to start the weekend. Sunshine Sunday, highs in the low 80s. Partly sunny on Monday with a high near 80 and rain coming our way next Tuesday and Wednesday. Sunny 97.7, we can use it every breath you take. It's the Police now. Yeah.

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2: A high school principal in Ohio, Rob Burnside is his name, took in a homeless student, let him move in with his family because it helped the kid stay in school. Unfortunately, school officials said the student, DD, was no longer eligible to attend because his mother had moved out of the district. But the principal let him come to school anyway. He was ultimately forced to step down because of this situation. Burnside and his wife later became legal guardians of DD, who said it wasn't safe to live with his mom and his dad, quote, had some issues going on. After the Burnsides became Hayes' legal guardians, he went back to school. It also meant that the teenager was safe. For Burnside, he said the price for the decision is still being paid. He cannot get a principal job in that area, but he has no regrets.
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Keenan Brattleboro, sunny 97.7. What if your pilot gets sick or has a medical emergency? What happens? Some tense moments. Fly from L.A. to Boston. For just that reason, I'll share the story coming up on Sunny 97.7. Right now, I had some help. 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

0: Keene and Brattleboro, sunny 97.7. I'm Sean Patrick. Last thing you want to hear about a flight is that there were some tense moments, but there were on this flight. Tense moments in the air on a flight from Los Angeles to Boston Tuesday. Air traffic recordings captured a Delta captain telling the tower that he was feeling sick and needed to get to a hospital. And he sounds horrible. He sounds obviously sick. He didn't sound good at all. After the captain reported he needed to go to the hospital, the flight was diverted and made an emergency landing at Detroit Metropolitan Wayne County Airport. According to Delta, the captain was taken off the plane. Once it landed, another crew boarded the plane and the flight resumed. Everybody got to Boston safely. No word yet on the status of that pilot.
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5: Now your Monadnock region forecast from Sunny 97.7.
0: Beautiful overnight on the way. Mostly clear, lows around 52 degrees. Sleep well. Tomorrow, sunshine to start the weekend. Highs in the upper 70s, near 80. Overnight lows, low to mid 50s once again with clear skies on Saturday night. Mostly sunny Sunday with a high near 82 and partly sunny on Monday, a high near 80 degrees. 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

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I'm Sean Patrick. Have a great weekend. My work here is done for this week. We'll talk again on Monday, starting with the 90s at noon. If you're looking for stuff to do this weekend, and there's so much going on, visit our website, sunnykeen.com. 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

0: Welcome, my friend. 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
6: 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Now they're all going to want extra.
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